0: 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Every time I feel I have my footing, I...
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They have their exits and their entrances. And one man in his time plays it.

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